frightened of dying, and you're holding on. You'll see devils tearing your life away.

0: I've searched for that. But there is no love. Anyway,
1: one cannot find love by searching for it. It comes to us unbidden when we give it to others.
2: Yes?
3: Will you play something gay?
4: Yes?
5: La realidad puede ser dura.
6: Por eso le pusimos la mejor banda.